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8: If you are an employer, what are the 3 things you should know about sexual harassment law? Number 1, refrain. It may seem obvious, but be aware that sexual harassment is any gender-based discrimination or mistreatment. It could even be a single work assignment based on gender. Also, it is illegal to allow harassment even when it's caused by others outside of your business. Number 2, train. Have a written policy and know that

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Now you do what they told you. Now you do what they told you. Now you do what they told you.

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1: In your 40s, your body break down. You trying to have sex after 46? Put my leg down! Put my leg down!
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1: 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Billy Madison. Coming up on the program, they ask women if they think they could take your man, and wait till you hear their responses. This woman can't go 2 days in a row without getting some. I got a woman that sued her man because she cheated on him. 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
1: 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You heard that right. 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
1: 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You heard that right. 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
1: Nard, say it, you dumb idiot!
2: I did!
0: Shazam!
1: No, you didn't, you big stupid idiot! How do you... I almost cussed!
2: You didn't even have the mic potted up!
1: Yes, I did! Don't tell me what I did!
2: What?!
1: Don't tell me. You don't know what none of this stuff
2: I said work. It, and I just heard my own self say it.
1: Well, that's because you didn't open your mouth.
2: What?
1: You heard it in your brain. Too much dancing, sir. Let me post this stupid video. What?
2: It's funny.
1: I don't know, Derek. Is
2: it
1: funny?
2: It's a good song.
3: No, of course not. Nard don't know funny.
1: All right, hold on. I'm going to post
3: this. About Nard.
1: If I have to see it, then you have to see it. It's one of those things.
3: But he
1: good.
3: Is funny to make fun of.
1: He's fun to make fun of.
3: Yes.
1: I actually got a message yesterday where somebody, they told me they had to unfollow Nard and they can't deal with him anymore.
3: Yeah.
1: After this video.
2: Oh, God.
3: Oh, so he lost another phone.
1: Man, I must be really tired because I just said good morning, everything.
3: Yeah.
1: Instead of everybody.
3: Well.
1: That's what happens when you watch Nard's video. You start talking stupid.
3: Yeah.
1: I'm just gonna
3: late
1: leave
3: night
1: it.
3: Or what?
1: No.

0: No storms last night.
1: No storms.
2: Yeah, no game. Well, I mean, unless you're watching hockey, I guess.
1: No,
0: it was just girls basketball, I think.
1: I'm not watching that.
2: Oh, yeah. WNBA? Watch some WNBA.
1: No offense, ladies. It's just not my thing. Wasn't even that big of a basketball fan to begin with, let alone watching the girls do it.
2: I'll watch Caitlin Clark.
1: But the finals, there's a big game tonight.
2: There is. Big game.
1: That's right. So you might be able to get an Uber ride with Nord. Nord, did you go see your therapist yesterday?
0: No, I didn't know.
1: Okay.
2: No, I didn't know.
0: No. It was
1: I didn't know. It's going to be that day. It was already a struggle yesterday to find anything to talk about.
2: Yeah, I want to really dive into Nord's therapy.
1: So tell us, what happened during your therapy session?
2: I'm kidding. Nard sucks. Nard's going to be like,
1: Nard, did you touch yourself?
0: I did not.
1: Okay.
0: No, I didn't.
1: I got some audio of this woman. I don't know if I'll get to it today. Mm-hmm. But this woman, her and her husband went to therapy, and then the therapist stole the husband.
2: Oh, my God.
1: Yeah.
2: Well, she probably lost her license, I'd imagine.
1: Well, no.
0: I don't think you can.
1: Now the ex-wife or whatever, she's taking the therapist to court.
2: Yeah. No.
1: She's like, you stole my man.
2: I bet she is. Like.
1: And the therapist, you know, I don't know. She'd be like, well, you shouldn't have been a bitch.
2: All right.
1: It should have been a better wife.
2: All right. Well, that's, yeah, it's not great.
1: This Dean Cain guy, he played Superman.
2: Mm-hmm.
1: Now, people call him super fat, which is rude.
2: Oh, is he in the latest Superman?
1: No.
2: Okay.
1: Dean Cain was, like, from a while ago.
2: Oh, I got you.
1: So, there have been a bunch of Supermans.
2: There is.
0: And okay.
2: Well, there's, like, a goofy one that's, like, out right now, right? And it's setting up for Supergirl?
1: Yeah, well, that's the thing. Well, Dean Cain, people are being really mean to the woman that is playing Supergirl.
2: Because nobody cares.
1: They are comparing her. Well, Dean Cain is facing backlash from Superman fans after mocking Supergirl, this Millie Alcock's appearance on social media.
0: Didn't she get real ugly?
1: Okay, all right, Dean.
2: Yeah, Dean. Hold on. Hey, Dean.
0: Yeah, because she went.
2: Hey, Dean, hold Nard's beer.
0: Yeah, like when I was in the hospital last year, I remember stories coming out saying how ugly she got or fat she got.
2: Damn.
0: From when she did Superwoman.
2: Okay, so the people really are monsters.
1: What are you talking about? You just want to take the wheel.
0: Isn't there a series with Superwoman?
2: Well, it's a movie.
1: I want to choke you out with this water bottle. I want to shove it down your throat.
0: This is the second Superwoman that got ugly and fat.
1: Dude, you are so far off from pop culture. Nobody said anything about somebody getting fat.
0: Ugly, right?
1: No, nobody said anything about anybody getting ugly. I said that he made a comment about how ugly she is. She didn't get ugly.
0: Oh, I think she did, though.
1: I don't think she got ugly.
2: Damn.
1: Yeah, my gosh, this guy. He's pissing me off too early, Derek. He's making me too mad.
0: No, I'm just saying, I think there's two of them that got ugly then.
1: No, there's just one Supergirl. There's a movie that's coming out this summer. Yep. I can't work in these conditions.
0: I thought there was a series.
1: Management!
0: I thought there was a series with the Superwoman.
1: I'm glad we got a meeting, because I'm going to stand up in this meeting today and be like, I can't do this anymore.
0: What?
1: This dude doesn't know crap about pop culture. There's a whole ass Supergirl movie that's coming out this summer.
0: And there was a series, too, I think.
1: Yes,
2: yeah,
1: yes.
2: Cool.
1: Who cares
2: about
1: that?
2: The series.
1: Dude, why you hung up on that series?
0: Because
2: you hung up on a series from 10 years ago.
0: I was relating to you saying
1: no, you're not.
0: That
1: you're derailing me.
0: That Superwoman got ugly, too.
1: You're derailing the show.
0: I was just saying another Superwoman got ugly.
1: That's it. I give up. I give up. This dude thinks he's funny about it, but he's pissing me off, and I'm not even joking.
2: I know.
1: I'm not even joking.
2: I know.
1: I'm trying to get... It should not be this much of a struggle for me to get through this story.
2: No, it shouldn't.
1: All I wanted to say is that Dean Cain, this fat dude, is making comments about the new Supergirl, comparing her to some creature called Chaka. So look up Chaka. It's from Land of the Lost, I guess. It's some show that was from the 70s, and she's being compared to this little creature called Chaka.
2: Yeah.
1: And so he laughed about, oh, yeah, that kind of looks like her. Ha, ha, ha.
2: Mm.
1: So now he's facing backlash because a lot of people are excited about the Supergirl movie.
2: No, they're not.
1: Oh, yeah.
2: Oh, no, sir.
1: No, sir.
2: Now you're just reading propaganda.
1: No,
2: Nobody. That thing looks dumb as hell. That
1: I'm amped.
2: You're amped for that?
1: Yes.
2: You're amped for Supergirl.
1: I am.
2: Superwoman. No, come on.
1: Supergirl.
2: Billy. Come on, Billy. No, you're not.
1: Yes, I am.
2: It looks so bad.
1: It looks so good.
2: It looks so bad. And I hate how they had to redo the Superman, because I was watching some of it on HBO like the other day, and I was like, dude, this Superman's kind of like a doofus. The one with the dog.
1: All right, that's who they're comparing Supergirl to. All right, now I'm going to show you a photo of Supergirl, if I can find one. All right, this is her, if it'll show. I mean, I don't know, my screen's too bright, but that's her, right? Look, is she your traditional hot Supergirl? No. I get it. She's not the traditional super, you know, I don't know why. I got to turn, hold on, let Grandpa turn down his damn it, I give up. Nard just got me so flustered right now. I give up. I give up on technology. I give up on the stupid ass show. I'm just over it. I'm over it, man. That was such a struggle to get through that.
2: I just think
1: it didn't go in my mind. I thought we would be talking about how Dean Cain, this fat dude, was just messing with this girl that's going to play Supergirl, smashing up the movie. It's going to be a turd now. Everybody's attacking her, calling her Chaka and all this stuff, taking attention from the movie, which might be good because nobody's ever seen it. Then I got Nard over there derailing me that I want to punch him in the face.
2: I think the woman looks fine. I don't think there's anything wrong with her looks at all. I think she's probably a beautiful woman. I mean, but what I think is that I can't believe these people haven't learned their lesson from all of the woman superhero flops. Like, it's already been shown that it doesn't work.
1: Right, it flops. I agree. Like, they tried to make Star Wars for women.
2: But guess what?
1: And it bombed. It did.
2: Because it's not for women.
1: It's not. You got to know your
2: women
1: audience.
2: Women don't like superheroes.
1: Not a lot. They like Thor. Mm-mm. They like to touch themselves to Thor.
2: Yes. Like, that's not what women like. Who likes superheroes? Dudes. Or little boys. Like, that's who likes superheroes.
1: Well, then you got to cast an absolute baddie to play Supergirl.
2: Still ain't going to work.
1: Well, it worked for the first Wonder Woman.
2: Okay.
1: Right?
2: Kind of, yeah.
1: It worked for the first Wonder Woman.
2: Yeah, kind
1: as of. As a side character, it can work.
2: Mm-hmm.
1: Maybe as a villain, it can work.
2: Yeah.
1: But dudes are the one. They're the consumers. They're the consumers of Star Wars. And and what did they do with Star Wars? They just ruined it. They ruined it.
2: Apparently, they did. And so I'm just surprised. I'm surprised. I forget what the Marvel, I think it might have been Marvel Woman, or I forget the hell what that one's name was.
1: It was called The Marvels.
2: The Marvels, yeah. And it was like, that was so terrible. And I just can't believe they didn't learn their lesson. They're still doing this super, it's so dumb.
1: Do you know why that one was a turd? Because you had guys, they showed men cowering, and the women were saving these men that were super frightened.
2: It's just a bad,
1: Captain Marvel, that was
2: terrible.
1: Captain Marvel,
2: that's the one, yeah.
1: I even hated in Infinity Wars, right? You know, with Thanos and stuff, how Captain Marvel saved the day.
2: Right.
1: You start to root against him.
2: No, you do. And Supergirl is, I mean, come on, this one's going to suck. It's going to suck. I can already tell.
1: She's kind of a drunk and kind of a partier.
2: Yeah.
1: So she doesn't take herself too serious.
2: Yeah, so, okay.
1: I know, the new Star Wars is going to have the guy from The Notebook, Ryan Gosling. It's called The Starfighter or something like that. That might be all right. But Grogu, I didn't think that movie was that bad, but people just refused to go to the theater to see it.
2: Mm-hmm. And, like, people are going, they're starting to go to the theater again, so it's, like, badass.
1: And you have this adorable little creature called Grogu, right?
2: Oh, yeah.
1: Who's the star of the movie. Does the most adorable things, because I went and saw it. I was like, this movie's not that bad, but people just refuse to go see anything Star Wars because they've ruined it so bad.
2: Yeah, it's kind of, I haven't heard nobody be talking about that one.
1: No, it's bombed.
2: Yeah.
1: It's over.
2: Yeah, so I just think that's how the Superwoman's going to go.
1: It was an entertaining movie. Like, the Mandalorian wasn't bad. Was not a bad movie at all. Had likable characters. But people just absolutely hate anything Star Wars right now.
2: Mm-hmm.
1: So they're not going to, you know, they're not going to support it.
2: Yeah.
1: So Dean Cain, he's all in trouble now just because he said she looks like Chaka.
2: Yeah, I mean, you just gotta be careful when you're like involved in it, like Dean, like that guy was. Because, like, of course they're going to lash out at
1: you. Well, he laughed at a post that compared her to the primitive ape-like human Chaka.
2: Mm-hmm.
1: And, you know, that's what everybody's commenting. They're like, gosh, Supergirl's ugly.
2: Yeah. And, like, if you're going to be Dean Cain, like, if you're going to be in Hollywood, even though he's, like, 60, so, like, he's kind of done. But if you're in that world, like, they're going to attack you. You got to leave it up to, like, other people that are just, you know, outside of Hollywood, I guess.
1: That's too bad.
2: If you're in Hollywood and you say something like this, oh, they're going to kill you for it. They're going to kill you for it.
1: Nard is tweaking. Yeah, see, I don't know what his deal is today, but he wants me to be in a bad mood today. So that's what you're going to get.
2: Hmm.
1: No, he is tweaking. He is tweaking. He's arguing with me about the dumbest stuff. That's, I can't handle that, Derek.
2: Yeah,
1: I don't. I don't need somebody in here arguing with me about dumb stuff when I'm just trying to move the show along.
2: No, I got you.
1: Idiot. Well, what do you want to argue about this? There's this British sex cruise that's set in sail. There's Tantra, there's lube, but there's no single men.
2: Okay. I would not want to go on a sex cruise.
1: It says here, want to embrace your sexual side in 2026? It might be time to explore the sex cruises. Coming to an ocean near you. Killing Kittens. What a name. What? Killing Kittens is... remind me of, wasn't there like porn, like dog fart porn or whatever it was?
2: I think something like that, yeah.
1: Why do they have the nastiest names?
2: I don't know. I guess because they're freaks.
1: So Killing Kittens is the kink positive event company.
2: Yeah, that's a weird kink.
1: It's launched a very naughty cruise promising a pleasurable holiday for couples and singles alike, except for no single dudes.
2: Oh, I got it. So you can't be a single guy signing up for it.
1: No, you have to be a couple.
2: Yeah, that makes sense. It's the same thing like, you know, with the swinger parties. Like, you can't be a single guy just going. You could be a single girl and go.
1: Well, anytime there's a dude just standing by himself or he's alone, it always looks creepy.
2: Mm-hmm.
1: And I don't know if society's just burned that into our brains or what, but when you see a dude, he's just by himself. It doesn't matter if he's just anywhere, eating by himself, going to a bookstore by himself, shopping by himself, right? You get on guard.
2: Yeah.
1: Like, hey, what's this guy's problem?
2: Why is he by himself?
1: Yeah.
2: No, I guess I really don't blame people.
1: Other rules, and it says partygoers must not misrepresent their relationships with anyone, past or present. Honesty is the key. No solo men. They have dress codes for certain things. But
2: I know some guys get butthurt by this, but I don't know why. Like, sometimes when I get here to work, you know, it's early and there's other people that work in this building. And if there's a female that gets on the elevator, I just kind of hang back and let her, like, take that elevator. Like, I'm not like, oh, hold, you know, try to get on the elevator with her. You know, I'm not trying to make anybody feel weird. It's like, yeah, just fall back.
1: I know for me, if I see if I'm walking in, right, mm-hmm. and there's a woman, I don't hold the door for her. I take off so that by the time she gets the door, I'm gone.
2: Yeah, for sure. And I don't blame you. It's like, hey, like, and she probably feels better about that.
1: Or if I see a woman is walking in, I don't get out of my car until she's already in the building.
2: 100%. I'm the same way. Same way. Just because, like, guys are weird. And, like, even though I'm not a weird guy, that girl doesn't know that.
1: Yeah, she has no idea.
2: And I don't feel like being like, hey, I'm a weird guy.
1: Or you don't want to have to tell her, hey, look, I'm not a weird guy.
2: Hey, I'm not going to attack you, okay? So you're okay.
1: Nard, is it okay? I want to talk about this woman. She says she has the perfect loyal husband. She just can't be loyal. Mm-hmm. Is it okay if we talk about that?
0: Absolutely.
1: What about sexy seniors?
0: Yeah.
1: You want any pushback on that today, buddy?
0: They're sexy.
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2: It had nothing to do with what I was talking about.
3: About ugliness?
2: Oh, my gosh. Derek, I don't know how much longer. Look, my phone screen's cracked again now.
3: Yeah.
2: I got to buy another one. It's another $40.
3: Damn it.
2: Yeah, no, this is like my third one being in here. It's like $40 a month because I get pissed off. Now I got to buy it. Look, it's cracked again.
3: Uh-huh.
2: I got to buy another one, you dumbass.
3: Oh.
2: And I... What's annoying by it, because I got to use my finger to move the phone up, and now I just get these little
3: cuts.
2: Glass cuts in my finger.
3: Yeah, those hurt.
2: Damn it, dude. I'm so pissed now. I'm so mad. So mad that my phone's all messed up now. Oh, you understand how it works. I was talking about the new movie. It had nothing to do with any other Supergirls. I understand. There's been other Supergirls.
3: Yeah, no, for sure.
2: Right? Had nothing to do with those, though. Had to do with the current one that's coming out.
3: Right,
2: it's called forward momentum, dumbass. And so that's why I was talking about that. And I was talking about a current event because Dean Cain yesterday sent out a tweet laughing about how this woman looks like Chaka. It had nothing to do with any other Supergirls.
3: No, I was just relating to you that there was another ugly Superwoman, and she was a Superwoman in a series. That's all I was relating to.
2: Yeah, but it had nothing to do with what I was talking about.
3: Hey, Bill,
2: there's other ugly women out there.
3: I was just saying there's another ugly
2: Superwoman. I'm just letting you know there's ugly women out there, Bill. Yeah, and there's even one, a super ugly one. I get it. You're not a real pop culture guy, right?
3: Yeah.
2: And just sit on the bench there, ride the bench while we talk about stuff. And then if you know something, it's pop culture, add it. Yeah, he's got poop in his brains. You know, he's got me riled up because now I got to buy another phone protector.
3: Damn it.
2: No, I'm telling you, I just bought one. They're like $40 or something. Mm-hmm. Then you got to mail in for the warranty or whatever, and then they'll send. I'm not even going to go through that. I'm just going to eat the cost again. Someday, Nard. Someday. Let me go to Cody. Yes, Cody.
4: Yeah, dumbass. Hey, the answer, Bill?
2: Yeah.
4: Goats.
2: What? It's goats? I don't know what happened to your phone. See, look, now you're making everybody dumb.
3: He was already dumb.
2: Nope. Now you're making everybody dumb.
3: Already dumb.
2: This guy.
3: Oh.
2: This woman, she goes, I have the perfect loyal husband, but I just can't shake. The guilt is eating me alive. I have such a wonderful husband, but he's the most amazing man. That's how she described him, as the most amazing man.
3: That's nice.
2: He's loving, great father. Oh, my goodness. He's just wonderful to our young child. Not only that, he does a lot of the cooking and most of the cleaning. So when I get home from my long day, I don't have to lift a finger. Mm. And you would think doing all that as a dude, you're solid, man.
3: Yeah.
2: You don't have to worry about her out there bleeping bleeps, getting nailed by somebody else, cheating on you, messaging somebody else. You're like, man, I'm covering all the bases. Good dad, good husband, clean house, cook. Got all these skills.
3: Mm-hmm.
2: She goes, I should be totally satisfied in my marriage, but I have a confession. That's the problem. That's why you can't sleep. You can never, as a dude, you got to sleep with one eye open.
3: I agree.
2: You could be the most perfect dude.
3: And still,
2: that's not going to be enough. She's got a thing for her coworker. Started.

0: it out with a little banter. You know what I mean? Like, little banter, and then, ooh, happy hour. She's like, oh, I think I'll join you.
1: Mm.
0: Laura in our chat said that she would cheat on Nard.
1: I saw another girl in the chat that said, I thought you were going to attack men today.
0: Oh, yeah, I will later.
1: Okay.
0: Sorry. I wanted to. I just didn't find any stories.
1: Yeah, we didn't see men messing up.
0: I didn't see any dudes.
1: Sorry about that. I looked for that, too, but I couldn't find any.
0: If any dudes want to help us out today.
1: Yeah.
0: Maybe you can't stop cheating on your wife or something, or you know what I mean? Just something that makes men look bad. If you don't mind, you could call in to Goof and we'll set it up. I'll take your call later on in the program.
1: Yep.
0: So that if you're like a bad guy or, like I said, cheating on your wife or doing something horrible, I would love to take your call just so we can have some bad dirt on men today.
1: That actually scares me, though. You can't just like, they'll bring up what you said yesterday.
0: Yeah.
1: You guys should stop doing that. Every day's a new day.
0: So this woman, she goes, now, admittingly, she goes, I have the hots for him. She's talking like Nard. I got the hots for him. Butterflies, all that. Anyways, now he's clapping those cheeks.
1: Mm. I like to do that.
0: So she's like, I don't know what to do. That's my confession.
1: That's like, a hell of a confession.
0: You got all this greatness from your man at home, and you're still not satisfied.
1: No, they never are.
0: That's why there's a lot of people, and I've seen it online, they're like, man, the world started to go bad when women entered the workforce. I know.
1: It's a crazy thing to say.
0: I agree, but in this case,
1: women entered the workforce because we went to war.
0: Yeah, but I agree, Derek. But in this case, it kind of applies, because if she wasn't at the workplace, she wouldn't be seeing some other guy that she's now got the hots for.
1: Hmm.
0: Right? And then she would just be at home, just appreciating her prisoner. Husband. Yeah, she'd be a prisoner at home appreciating her husband.
1: Mm-hmm. She wouldn't have her eyes out there.
0: Mm-mm.
1: I just think if you... To me, if you lose your girl, if your girl starts going with another dude, then... It's just how it happens. You just got to move on.
0: Well, this guy doesn't know about it, so she's doing this behind his back.
1: Like, it happens, and it sucks. But there's people that have, you know, it doesn't work out for everybody.
0: That's why I do think you almost got to check your partner's phone.
1: Yeah, oh,
0: all the evidence is on this woman's phone.
1: Mm-hmm.
0: You know how women, like, when you go to sleep, usually women will go check your phone while you're sleeping.
1: Oh, dude, sometimes I... wake up and my phone is on her side of the bed, like on her nightstand.
0: Or you'll hear, are you asleep?
1: Yeah.
0: Are you asleep? Uh-huh. Yeah, or your phone's on her nightstand. Yeah.
1: Well, it's unfair because like...
0: How'd that get there? Yeah. I don't know, man. These phones are crazy. Technology's wild. It must have ran over there.
1: Mm-hmm. It's just unfair because like I got a deviated septum. And so you know when I'm asleep because I'm like... Like, you know I'm passed out, so you can, I mean, do anything to me.
0: Yep.
1: Not do anything to me. You can,
0: That was weird.
2: You're like, open invite.
0: Yeah, he's like, hey, fellas.
2: You know, that's not what I meant. You know, when I'm story guys, you guys are full game.
0: Yeah, you guys get to do whatever you want to me.
1: It's just funny, because sometimes, like, I won't let the dog in bed, and the dog will just wait till she hears that sound, and then she's like, okay, I get in bed now. You know? Or my chick's like, okay, now I can go through his phone.
0: Yeah.
1: You know,
0: they're saying we need to have CPAPy Derek. Yeah, he might need a CPAP machine someday.
1: Why?
0: So you can
1: breathe. That's a normal sound.
0: No, there's sleep apnea. I guess
1: you die from that. That's fine. You can't die from that.
0: Yeah, I think you can.
1: You can't.
0: You can die from sleep apnea.
1: I never would.
0: Well, you'd say you would.
1: I eventually start breathing again.
0: Man, do all good husbands get cheated on?
1: No. Of course not.
0: Man, I don't know.
1: They don't.
0: I want to believe that they don't, but it sure sounds like
1: some
0: it.
1: Some do, yes.
0: Women get bored with good husbands. I think they do. I think they get real bored with a good husband.
1: I don't think so. I really don't.
0: I
1: think some do, yes. That's why the stories are shocking. That's why we read them.
0: I just think she just looks over at him. Gosh, he's just too good.
1: He just, what?
0: Ugh.
1: I don't think she sees him that way.
0: Yeah.
1: Until after.
0: Nah, she's like, he's just He too so good he's boring.
1: Mm.
0: Yeah, only boring people get bored. So yeah, all chicks get bored and cheat. That's from The Eradicator.
1: I just don't think so.
0: Sappy Pappy used to go through her man's phone all the time. Not anymore. It gets exhausting.
1: Mm-hmm. It does, especially when you don't find anything. Because in a weird way, it's like, oh, man, I just did that for nothing. But really, it's you should be happy about it.
0: This guy, he's like, why is you guys nonstop attacking Nard all the time? Give the guy a break sometimes.
1: We're not even talking about Nard.
2: Yeah, nothing happened.
0: Give him a break. You shut up.
1: We're not even talking about Nard. We're talking about good husbands.
0: Golly.
1: People that have families. People that have something to go home to. That's who we're talking about. We're not talking about this loser that lives alone and nobody wants him.
0: Ah, man.
1: We're not even attacking that giant turd over there.
0: I only got mad because I'm trying to move the show along. I'm trying to just... if I can't just talk about a story... Like, I hear other shows and they just have banter and they're throwing it around. Like, oh, yeah, and this and this. Then Nard is arguing with me about a story that doesn't need an argument. I'm just trying to convey the information out there so that we can have banter, right?
1: Yeah.
0: And then Nard's arguing. No, no, no. There's another girl that's ugly. Mm-hmm. I'm like, that's nothing to do with what I'm talking about. No, no, no. Ooh. This other Supergirl.
1: Green Goddess has a great point, Billy.
0: What?
1: Other shows suck.
0: I get that. I get that. But I do enjoy. I like good banter. Mm-hmm. I like a good volley when we're throwing it around.
1: Yeah. Nard's not really a vollier.
0: No, no, he's a grunter. Are you hearing him grunt?
2: I didn't even grunt.
0: You just did. You're going, you keep doing that the whole time.
1: No, he's just still doing that.
2: I don't know why.
1: I don't know why either. I don't know why you get mad at us because of a thing you're doing.
0: He's like, I'm not even doing that. I'm like, yeah, you are, bud.
1: Dude, that has to creep people out in the Uber.
0: That's to creep people out listening.
1: When he's like, the girl has to be like, oh my God.
0: He's touching himself.
1: And he's like,
0: he does. Nark, can you get in the camera now? You're like in the corner.
2: Which way I need to go?
1: Okay. I don't know, I'll figure it out.
0: Can you look there and see where you are there, bud?
1: Yep.
0: All right, can you get on the camera?
1: Mm-hmm.
0: There you go. Are you just going to rest your head on the camera? Is that what you're doing?
2: Right. No, I'm not that close to the camera.
0: I know, that's my point. Get nice and close to the camera so people can see you. I mean, you're the star of the show, are you not?
2: Yes, sir.
0: Okay, well, they want to see
1: yes,
0: you.
1: Yes, sir.
0: I know he did.
1: He's just like, yeah, I am, duh.
0: Sexy seniors. Romance and sexual intimacy doesn't diminish with age.
1: That's what I'm hearing, especially the last 6 months. Sex keeps going.
0: Let's say you might think that it declines with age, but seniors want to get caught up in those... throws a passion, too, according to a new study.
1: I just have a hard time believing that. I really do. It's like my grandparents just have a hard time just moving.
0: You said your grandpa has a hard time catching his breath.
1: He lost his breath like 4 months ago, and he hasn't caught it. Like, he's been out of breath for 4 months. He can't, like, if he makes a move, I cannot see my grandpa hump. I just can't. And my great-grandpa, he lived to like 100, and I only knew him from like, you know, when he was like 80 on, and I just don't see him ever humping in that era.
0: So as we get older, are we going to be attracted to then old women?
1: I don't know.
0: Do you know what I mean? Because right now,
1: You're
0: looking at it like, I would never. Right? No offense. You're like, oh, I would never. I'd just close up shop. But Derek, you know what I mean? So when you get older and you're taking off your lady's diaper, which is probably in a diaper, she's like, hold on, I got to take off my diaper.
1: And then you're like, all right, cool. Because Emmett Smith is like, oh, yeah, check. I love wearing these Depends.
0: Yeah.
1: And so it's like these older people are just wearing diapers. And it's like, is Emmett Smith taking off his diaper and getting a mouth hug?
0: Yeah.
1: Like, no way, right?
0: I think he is.
1: I don't think so.
0: They say there's a lot of action out there. Older ladies looking kind of nice. I get it. Maybe they are.
1: Yeah.
0: But this thing, it went from 60 to 83. They're talking about how much these people are banging.
1: Okay, so it does stop in your 80s.
0: I don't know if it does. Let me look.
1: I think it has to. I just don't think it's any possible way.
0: No, there's a guy here, 91, and his wife is 89, and they still have a regular sex life.
1: That has to be so rare.
0: They're doing it once or twice a week.
1: They have to be an anomaly.
0: Yeah, it says here they hump once or twice a week.
1: I mean, good for them, but I just have a hard time believing they can physically do it. Like,
0: yep.
1: Physically, like, hold themselves up and, like...
0: This woman is 91, and she still gives her husband at least one or two mouth hugs a week.
1: No way. No way. I just don't believe them. If it's true, I'm sorry, but it's just like... Even doggy style, I feel like they would just... You'd have all the lube in the world, I guess. I don't know. Ugh. I guess maybe one day I'll find out. I don't know.
0: I don't know. I just feel like when a woman gets to a certain age, it's just sand.
1: Yes.
0: Right?
1: Right.
0: It's got to... You know how you get something in your eye and it just burns? Right? It's like, feels like you got sand in your eye. That's what I feel like the lady part is like.
1: Yeah.
0: And I'm not trying to be rude, but...
1: No, I'm not either.
0: But that's the great point. They have a thing called Granny Glide.
1: I just... I love my wife. I love my wife. But it's like, you know, she's like in her 30s now. And like my attractiveness to her is just like falling off a cliff. You know what I mean? Like every year she gets older, I'm just like less and less and less and less into her.
0: What's up? Big Mexican wiener. Yes.
3: All I got to say is just because the wrapper is wrinkled on the outside doesn't mean that the candy still ain't sweet on the inside.
0: Okay. Well, Derek said, though, he's with this woman, and every year that passes, he's less attracted to her.
1: Yeah, she's in her 30s. It's like, it's cooked for her.
3: That's why I face F mine.
0: So. Does she know that, Derek? Do you tell her that?
1: No, like, I don't cooked. Tell her that. I would never like, tell her that.
0: So you don't tell her, hey, you know, no, you're cooked.
1: Yeah, no, God, no. That would be rude.
0: And Derek, just a reminder, it's supposed to be like attack men today.
1: Oh, that's right.
0: Yeah.
1: Yeah.
0: So you should just be attacking yourself.
1: Well, I've been gross, so I'm not falling off a cliff. I was born at the bottom of it.
0: All right, Nard, attack yourself.
2: I mean, it's kind of hard. I'm hot right now.
1: Okay.
2: I used to be ugly. I used to be gross. Yeah, but now I'm kind of hot, though.
0: Huh, we're going to do that today, huh?
2: No, I mean, I'm feeling pretty good today.
0: Okay, so you're like, oh, man, there's just nothing bad about me.
1: No girls.
0: Nothing bad about me. I'm just hot now, so no, y'all attack each other.
1: Mm-hmm.
0: I'm just going to stand on sidelines because I'm hot. All right, they want a bald check. I don't think he's got... Nard is not going bald.
1: Yeah, he's combing it. Oh, he's hiding it now.
0: You're hiding it. That's what I'm saying. Right there. You had it.
1: Oh.
0: Right there.
1: Oh.
0: All right. Now.
1: Yeah, keep doing that. Keep doing that.
2: Okay. All right.
1: Yeah, keep doing that.
2: All right, you guys.
1: Yeah. Keep doing that.
0: Man, who's over there, Nard, with you?
2: Nobody.
0: It looked like somebody's over there.
2: There's
0: with you.
2: Nobody over there.
0: Looked like you and somebody were having fun.
1: Right.
0: Were you doing the chicken head?
2: I wasn't doing nothing.
1: Somebody getting top over there.
0: Bark, bark, bark.
1: Crazy.
0: My buddy Peter just reminded me, yes, it was in the article, too, how seniors were having more sex than the young college studs.
1: See,
0: and STDs are rampant in those old folks' homes.
1: Well, facts are facts.
0: Yeah.
1: What do I know? It just seems gross. And it seems difficult for them.
0: It does.
1: Again, they just have a hard time doing anything.
0: Yeah, but maybe that. Maybe they get a, you know, a second wind or something.
1: Okay. All right. I guess.
0: All right, I got to take a quick break. Let me see what's coming up on the program today. Hold on, I got to scroll up. Man forced in marriage, satanic ritual too, and they found him at an Olive Garden. 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

0: I saw this thing. Older men with wives shouldn't expect sex all the time. It's kind of rude.
1: I mean, I definitely don't.
0: Her man went for her best friend. I got that audio. I got a woman who says her boyfriend and mom were caught exchanging nude photos.
1: Mm-hmm.
0: Can you imagine your mother?
1: Yes.
0: Sending nudes to your man. Let's say, Derek, you were a girl.
1: Yeah.
0: Right? And you caught your mom sending nudes to your man.
1: I could see it.
0: That would be so... The betrayal. The nastiness. The level of nasty that is on.
1: It is. I mean, it's a whole... It's just a different... It's a cousin of, like, incestual nastiness.
0: You know what's so funny is I have audio of this woman. Men shouldn't expect that all the time from their wives.
1: Yeah.
0: And then I have another woman. She's like, this woman claims that men are better when they get it every day. They're just better people.
1: I mean, she's probably right.
0: And then you got this other woman. I don't give it to my man every day. He don't deserve it.
1: Mm-hmm.
0: But then, oh, damn it, I forgot. We're supposed to be talking about.
1: I know.
0: Man, there just weren't a lot of.
1: I don't know why you said that yesterday.
0: I don't know. Well, I said,
1: I
0: look,
1: knew we weren't going to be able to do that.
0: I will take calls later today from men that maybe you're cheating or you're just a bad guy or something, right?
1: Yeah.
0: Kind of a douche. Maybe you got a roster and we could just pick on you or something.
1: Yep.
0: Damn it. This isn't going to help either. Because husband's wife, I guess the husband says that, you know, everything he does just gives his wife the ick.
1: Yeah, she just hates him. And there's definitely those relationships out there where... You just hate the person you're with. And you don't even know why. And that person probably didn't even do anything.
0: Husband gives wife the ick, so she cheated.
1: You just suck. I feel so bad for those people. They're just like carrying along, doing what they've always done. And it's just like all of a sudden like your partner hates you. And you're like, what did I do? It's like nothing.
0: Here you go. This is a good one for the, as we said, you know, talk about dudes today.
1: Mm-hmm.
0: Women like when a man wears their undies in the bedroom.
1: I feel like if I tried that, like, my chick would leave me.
0: Some women like the aesthetic of their dude wearing women's panties.
1: Like, my chick doesn't like if I say or do anything sus. And I say and do a lot of sus stuff. And she really gets the ick about it. Most, she's like, will you stop doing that?
0: Don't women want, like, a dude?
1: Yeah, they do. Well, my chick does.
0: Right? So,
1: but I cook and clean, so like, how could I be a dude?
0: Why the hell would women want us in undies?
1: Mm-hmm.
0: Like, their undies.
1: Mm-hmm.
0: I'm not doing it. That'll be it. Y'all can be on one side of the earth, and we'll be on the other side. If you're trying to put us in your britches, absolutely not.
1: No, I'm gonna be on their side for sure.
0: Like, the pegging was too far.
1: Yeah.
0: The pegging was too far. To me, that's way too far. And the funniest part about pegging is, because I used to say that was where the man's G-spot was. And so it's like, oh, yeah, you can get your man's G-spot. You just got to peg him. And then they find out, no, his G-spot was actually in his uncircumcised penis. And so our G-spot was there, but they removed our G-spots. And so that's why I kept saying, they're digging in the wrong spot. So women were going back there.
1: That's disgusting, dude.
0: And they were thinking, oh, that's where the G-spot is on a man. And it's like, I knew that was wrong. There's no way they're going to put the G-spot back there.
1: No way.
0: No way.
1: Just doesn't make sense.
0: And shame on whoever got pegged first.
1: Well.
0: It's like, I'm going to be a pioneer.
1: I mean... I guess maybe some guys it is because, you know, that's what, you know, gay guys or something. I don't know.
0: Well, you get like why they do it.
1: Yeah, because they, I mean, but if you're a straight man, yeah, I don't think your G-spot's there.
0: No way.
1: And it sucks to know that like our G-spots were taken from us.
0: This dude says the way Bill bitches and whines about Nard, I figured he was wearing women's underwear. No, you ever have that friend that just annoys you?
1: You ever have that guy that's just been around too long that's Nard?
0: Yeah, he just annoys me because he's not a genuine person. So I think that's what bothers me. And he doesn't know anything about pop culture. He doesn't, not a lot.
1: Yeah, No, he's a tough guy.
0: So it's tough to have a conversation
1: with him. And Billy really doesn't like this era that he's in where he's like, I'm hot. He does not, like, it annoys him to the nth degree. Like, he is.
0: I don't think it's cool.
1: He doesn't think it's funny. He doesn't think it's cool. He doesn't. He hates it.
0: I do.
1: He hates it.
0: I can't stand it.
1: And so, therefore, Nard annoys him on everything he does.
0: Everything. Everything.
1: Mm-hmm.
0: So, when he's just like, oh, I'm hot. And I'm like, all right, dude, it's just, it sounds fake.
1: Yeah, it does.
0: So
1: it sounds like he's doing a bit.
0: Yeah, and I don't like that. It makes us just hokey and stupid.
1: Mm-hmm.
0: I don't like it. Let's see here. A woman says men will never be able to give enough.
1: Mm.
0: Well, I mean, that goes back to that story I read where the man was cleaning and cooking and working and paying all the bills and doing everything. And then the woman was like, meets some guy at work that does none of those things for her. Then she ends up letting that guy clap her cheeks and starts cheating on her husband, even though she's got a husband that does a bazillion things for her.
1: That would be insane. Like, I just, I have a hard time believing that one.
0: You have
1: a husband that does everything and you go get your cheeks clapped by another.
0: Just some guy that doesn't do anything.
1: What? What are you talking about?
0: None of that stuff. And she has a kid with her husband.
1: How could you ever do that?
0: I don't know. You guys are monsters. Damn it. We did it again.
1: Yeah, we got to
0: reset.
1: Yeah, yeah, please. Top of the hour.
0: Yeah, something like that. We'll try that.
1: What
0: you got to do, ladies, there's got to be more stories about bad men.
1: Well, it's hard. Like, I cooked my own dinner last night. It's like, it's hard for me to come in here and be like, yeah, pro women.
0: 210 Bandit says, this show depresses me. Nah, it's just one story, sir. A sensational story. A man charged in forced marriage, satanic ritual after police respond to an Olive Garden.
2: Court documents say police were called to Olive Garden in Newington Saturday morning for a woman being held against her will. That call coming from the Pennsylvania State Police after receiving a report from a woman who was tracking her daughter's cell phone. The documents allege officers saw cigarette burns on her legs after she ran out of the restaurant to tell them she wanted to file an emergency restraining order against Daniel Ouellette. Investigators say they found a satanic Bible, sweatshirt, and bag in Ouellette's car. The paperwork says Ouellette had a gun and forced the victim to marry him. The documents say on Friday, he pointed a gun at her while she was driving, saying a religious cult was following them.
0: Okay. Gosh, this dude's nuts.
1: Yeah, he is.
2: Saturday morning, the documents say he grabbed her arm and cut her hand for a satanic ritual in Kittery, Maine. Police intervening in Newington later that morning.
0: Damn. Luckily, she's been rescued.
1: Yeah, thank God.
0: Did you see there was a British con artist? She's 37.
1: Mm-hmm.
0: Somehow posed as a 12-year-old autistic victim to con family into adopting her. So this family thought that this 37-year-old woman was 12 years old.
1: And if you see her, it's like you start to look at the family like, how could you ever think that?
0: She looks 37.
1: She looks every bit of 37. Nothing about her seems like 12 years old.
0: Yeah, that was a weird story.
1: It was such a stupid story.
0: We're going to have Dr. J coming up. Also, I sent this video to Derek. You probably already saw it. The man that hurt his balls building a house.
1: Yes.
0: We'll get to that, too. Hang on.
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0: People in the chat are saying, damn, the hate for Billy from Nord is plain as day. I agree.
1: What? Wow.
0: I agree.
1: How? What?
0: Oh, go. Wow. There's a lot of hate there.
1: No.
0: Like, this isn't, like, this isn't forever. This is just right now.
1: I have no hate.
0: Oh, stop it.
1: I don't.
0: Stop it. I don't believe you.
1: I really don't.
0: I don't believe you.
16: You
0: yeah,
16: don't
0: you
16: that
0: do.
16: Convincing. You're always
1: I don't have I no really, hate I whatsoever. Really,
0: we'll
1: no.
0: talk about that another day.
16: I really don't.
1: I don't. And
0: he's like, I don't.
16: Chill. I don't. I don't.
0: I'm chill.
1: Yeah.
0: Oh, that right there, that
16: I'm
0: tells
16: chill.
0: You everything.
16: It's his problem.
0: Let's see. What's up, Dr. J?
17: It's
16: part of honestly, it's part of Dr. J's fault because he gave him those apps.
17: It
0: yeah.
17: is.
0: Yeah, it is.
1: No, Nord has
0: just a hatred towards the show, towards what? The listeners,
1: yep.
0: towards everything now since he got apps. Mm. It really created a monster.
17: Mm.
16: Dr. J, he warns again. He's like, hey, you got to watch out for this.
17: I warn you. I did. I yep. said it. He's going to be an animal. I said that.
16: He did.
0: Yeah, he's just did. Walking around. He's got this dumb bit that he does where he's like, I'm hot.
1: I mean, this is the hottest I've ever been, so it's kind of hard not to say that.
0: See?
16: You still ass.
17: Is he wearing crop tops yet?
16: He's almost. The shirts are getting shorter and shorter.
17: Yeah.
16: I would see him be crop toppy maybe a little later on in the summer.
17: Yeah.
0: I think by July.
17: Yeah. He's gonna
16: he definitely
17: tie
16: wears
17: his
16: shirt, though, now. Like, if he lifts up his arms at all, his shirt does go up.
0: You know what's funny is that he's got an American flag crop top that he wants to wear for 4th of July.
1: Mm-hmm.
17: Yes.
0: He's laughing because he knows it's true.
1: It is.
17: Yep. Good. Good for him. What the heck?
0: Yeah, no, it's good
16: for
0: him.
16: I think he got
0: him.
16: It from Billy, no?
17: Yeah. Most likely. Yeah.
0: Oh, that's not mine. These guys are stupid. This guy's real dumb. You know I don't wear crop tops. Get out of here. I wear baggy clothes, Doc. What mental thing is wrong with me that I wear 2XL shirts, like over baggy clothes?
16: It's not a thing.
17: You have some mental. Yeah, you just think you're still a big person or something.
0: But I've never been a big person. I was more muscular when I went to the gym
17: maybe.
0: And stuff.
17: Maybe.
0: Yeah. People are saying it's daddy issues.
17: Ooh.
0: Could be.
16: They always say that, though. You can't ever listen to this chat.
0: Yeah, it's got to be my daddy issues.
16: They're always going to steer you in the wrong direction.
17: Yes.
0: Well, I got this other thing where I have to buy two of everything. I don't know what that is. Do you know what that is, Doc? What kind of mental disorder I have?
17: Maybe you didn't want to do laundry. I don't know.
0: I'm not sure. No, I'll open one. Like, what? I have this shirt that I'm wearing now. I have another one, but it's still in the little package.
17: Yeah. Well, I mean, if you tour your house, you're like an old toy store that everything's in the package still.
0: Yeah.
17: You know, you got
0: it's real stupid.
17: Millennium Falcon, and you got weird things all still packaged. I mean, crazy.
0: It is very crazy. Well, Doc, what's going on with the plastics?
17: So where Mentor came out with these monster size implants that go from 930 to 1440, like silicone.
0: We're talking boobies.
17: Yes, and those are insane implants. I have to send you a picture.
0: Have you Mentor put any gave in me yet? One.
17: We may be putting in a 1440. You have to take a little course online on stuff for Mentor, and you have to the warranty's not covered because technically they're for reconstruction, but I think we're gonna put our first couple sets in soon, and the people that are gonna get them already have like 1,000.
0: Gotcha.
17: So they're going up.
0: Do you have to have wider hips? Do you do any measurements for hips when you're putting in implants? Obviously, if you're going to go to 1450 for these implants, do you measure the hips so it doesn't look so crazy? If you just are built like Britney Spears, you don't want these 1450s riding around.
17: Yeah. I mean, I try my best to kind of like, hey, this may be, you know, we may be getting a little cartoonish. Are you in the entertainment industry? Give me a little background why you want something. Because you're a thin person. You obviously, even if you get to 800, that's huge. So why, you know, I try to ask a lot of questions, you know, just to figure things out before, we get some weird things.
0: I'm getting tremendous hate from the chat right now. They're telling me to shut up because they're like, they want all women to get the 1450s.
17: Oh, wow. Okay. All right. Well, that's it. A lot of women are removing and replacing their old implants. They're going from like saline or something bigger, and they're kind of going smaller now. That's kind of a trend with a lift and an internal stitch. And so I'm getting a lot of those. Instead of going bigger, they're going smaller.
0: Interesting.
17: So I'm getting some of those. Yeah, a lot more of those, actually, than going bigger. Which
0: that's just the trend right now where women are they don't want the big, giant boobs. They want nice boobs.
17: Right.
0: But they don't want the giant boobs.
17: Right. But that's different than what it was even 3 years ago. People were wanting these big breasts, and now they're kind of downsizing, I would say.
0: Same thing for butts, too, right?
17: Yeah, I just booked a BBL reduction, and I think a lot of us in town are doing them. This lady, I guess, had a monster BBL done and didn't like it. They had like two or three, and then had like BBL hate after that, and they're calling like, can you lipo some of this off now? So again, a reduction. We're kind of moving centering, I guess.
0: You know what's interesting?
17: Back to some normalcy.
0: That never happens with wieners.
16: Never.
0: Where wieners get big and they're like, oh, we're going to start going smaller with the wieners. They never do that.
17: Mm-mm.
16: Never.
17: Nobody ever does that. I've never gotten one consult for that. No.
0: You've never had a guy come in and be like, Doc,
16: I got too much wean.
0: Can you make this smaller? My wife's going to leave me.
16: God, that'd be bad.
17: I mean, I get your listeners who are like, oh, yeah, do you do a wiener reduction? Ha, ha, ha, all the time.
0: Yeah, but they don't mean it.
17: Mm-mm. Yeah, they're just, you know, they're doing their thing. But, yeah, reductions, implant downsizing, BBL downsizing, those are kind of trendy right now.
0: All right, so you know how they have ball maxing, you know, where guys are going in and they're getting some sort of, I don't know, something put in their balls to make their balls bigger.
17: Yeah.
0: Have you done, obviously, like an air that's lost, you know, a tire that's lost a lot of air? When women go in, have you had to maybe overfill the downstairs a little bit? Fill those tires down there that might have lost some of the air, if you know what I mean, in the woman's pants? So have women requested to maybe add even more than what they started with?
17: Sometimes when you're on these,
0: lip filler for your face, do you have that for your downstairs?
17: Yes. Yeah. You can actually add fat and kind of puff up that area, kind of rejuvenate it because you've lost a lot of weight and it's a little saggy. So you add fat. I still get most women wanting me to remove some of the thickness.
0: Really?
17: In that area. But a few people, I've added fat to that area, a few. But they've had, like, massive weight loss.
0: Gotcha.
17: And it just looks like, it just looks hanging.
0: Yeah, yeah.
17: And not cute. So, yeah. So I get all kinds of weird things. I mean, every day, I'm surprised by something every day.
0: Yeah, I bet. You probably get all sorts of weird calls.
17: Yeah, man, I get some weird calls. Remember about 5 to 8 years ago, I called you guys and some lady wanted me to make her ankles and knees fatter, like give her cankles.
0: Yeah, that was weird.
16: Mm-hmm.
0: She liked the look of that.
17: Yeah, so I injected fat in her ankles and her knees, and she loved it. Yeah. I was so nervous. I was like, what? Nobody wants that, so I get weird things.
0: Can you make the knees look better? You know, because that, you know, obviously it's short weather. For whatever reason, yes. I don't think dudes really look at women's knees, but women look at women's knees.
17: Oh,
0: and
17: that's a big
0: thing that women are self-conscious about. So how do you make knees look aesthetically pleasing?
17: So hopefully you just can use two small incisions and you can lipo them and use Renuvion just to shrink the skin. The worst case is you have to make an incision and do a knee lift. And I've had to do that before, really massive weight loss, a lot of hanging skin. So knee lift at the time of your surgery, which is a little, I mean, it's odd to think about, but sometimes it's the only way. You just have to cut that skin out, try to hide it in the knee, like the knee groove above the patella, sort of that area just above it. And I've had to do that before. So
0: how do you get rid of what they call the saddle bags?
16: Love handles?
0: They're on the, I guess, from your waist, and they're on the sides of your thigh. In fact, some people, did you see Sophie Rain, the OnlyFans model? I don't know if you saw it, Doc, but she was down there for Miami Swim Week, right? So they were wearing bikinis and stuff, and they were modeling bikinis.
16: Mm-hmm.
0: And
17: yeah,
0: people are so hypercritical. They were saying that she had saddlebags. And so they were saying, you know, if I was her, I would want to get those removed. I think she's like 22 or 23 years old.
17: And oh, man.
0: I know, just to make poor women even more self-conscious.
17: Yeah, saddlebags are good, too, to take out. A lot of people just add them on. They want to kind of make their legs look a little slimmer. But then people who want BBLs want me to make their legs look, or their saddlebags look better. Yeah, their saddlebags look better. So some people keep the saddlebags and I fill above them to give them sort of a slope to their butt, the size of their butt.
0: Gotcha. So I guess they were saying like the saddlebags when she was walking, they were moving a little bit. I don't know. You'd have to watch the video.
16: Yeah.
17: I mean, they're
16: being hypercritical.
17: Yeah, I'm man. Sure we're in a different world. Yeah. Like Derek said, we're in a different world now. Everybody's looking at everything. Back in the like 80s and 90s, you didn't have like pictures and you didn't have social media. You didn't have all this stuff to torture people about.
0: Oh, that has to be the worst. With social media, it has to be awful.
17: These girls are, I don't know how they do it. I don't know how they wake up every day and doom scroll and not think terribly about themselves, you know?
0: Well, you see, there was a woman who, this guy, he left 10 minutes after the date because she had done basically AI'd her photos.
17: Uh-huh.
0: So it still looked like her, but it was just a better version of her. And so the guy was like, oh, this doesn't really look like you. And so he left the date. And I would imagine, you know, people are going into ChatGPT or whatever, and they're like, hey, AI my photo. It still looks like them, but then they bring that in and say, hey, Doc, make me look like this.
17: Oh, man. It's definitely a challenge. It's something we've had to like deal with in the last several years. It's you have to like I get women who are in their like mid-50s showing me pictures of of girls who are like in their like 20s and this is the body they want. And I'm like, well, that may not be exactly like that.
0: Yeah,
17: you know, say, you have to, like, bring them back down.
0: I do plastics. I don't have a time machine.
17: Yeah, like there's no magic wand. I do plastics. I do, like, you know, I'm a real plastic surgeon. I'm not promising you the sun and moon, and you know. But it's been challenging. Okay. And but girls are going smaller, butts are getting smaller, even lips, they're wanting them dissolved. So slightly different times than it was even years ago.
0: Nard had made a bet because Nard is a huge Knicks fan.
1: What?
0: I didn't know if you knew this.
1: Jeez.
0: But he said that if the Spurs, because he doesn't think the Spurs can come back from the series. So Nard said that he would get breast implants.
1: I did not even say that.
0: If the Spurs come back and they win the series. You stop it. You shut up. Now you're going to back out on it now?
1: I didn't even say any of them.
0: He said that. He goes, there's no way the Spurs are going to come back. So Nard said that he goes, I'll get breast implants if the Spurs can come back and win it. That's what he was saying.
1: That's what he said.
0: So I don't
1: know. He can't go back on it now. What?
0: I think a nice set of knockers would go pretty good with those abs, huh? Mm-hmm.
17: I think we just do a test run, just give him some saline under the skin and for like a weekend. Take pictures.
0: Oh, that's fine. Okay, that's fine. Yeah. If we can give Nard saline boobs for the weekend boobies.
17: Yeah, weekend saline boobs. And then you guys take pictures with him, and then everything gets absorbed.
0: Yeah, we'll put him in a bikini. Like in
1: that's badass. See, Nard? That's pretty cool, huh?
18: No, it's not.
1: Yeah. Come on, dude. All right,
0: come on, Nard.
1: Be funny one time in your life.
0: If the Spurs come back and they win.
1: Come on, they're down 2-1.
18: I'm not even a Knicks fan.
1: I know, but they're down 2-1.
0: Come on, Nard.
1: Come on, Nard.
17: Yeah. Yeah, come on, Nard.
0: It's just weekend boobs.
1: Come on, Nard. It's just weekend boobs.
0: You can have those boobs like when you have your son one weekend.
1: Yes.
18: Oh.
17: Yeah.
0: Does it hurt to get it done?
17: No, I just put a little saline
1: come
17: under
1: on,
17: the
1: Nard.
17: That'd
1: be so funny.
17: We'll give him like little A's. What? You know, something.
1: And it would be like people would be like, "Oh my God, Nard did this."
0: Yeah.
1: They would credit you with the Spurs comeback victory.
0: Yeah. You know how many followers you made the bet on social media?
1: Because you made the bet.
17: Yes, exactly. Well, whatever you want, Nard, we're here for you.
0: Yeah,
17: whatever you want.
1: He said yes one time.
0: He said yes, he'll do it, Doc. All right, that's awesome. We got a deal.
1: Damn, Nard, there you go, buddy.
0: All right.
17: All right,
0: Dr. J.
1: Go Spurs, go.
17: Thank you, guys.
0: All right, thank you so much.
1: Go Spurs, go.
0: Dr. Genevieve, plasticsurgery.com. If the Spurs come back.
1: If they win tonight, Nard, he's going to pucker up.
0: Because Doc will give him weekend boobies.
1: Yes. Come on, Nard.
0: Come on, buddy. You got this. All right, we'll be back.
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0: little bit just for the weekend. They'll dissolve. It goes away. It just dissolves right back into your body. You just,
1: yeah, Nard. It won't be permanent, Nard.
0: You'll pee your boobs out.
1: There you go.
0: It's not even a big deal.
1: And just think, you can finally be somebody that your son will be proud of.
2: Okay.
0: Right. My daddy's boobies helped the Spurs win.
1: The Spurs won, and my daddy got boobies.
0: Yeah. My daddy made a challenge. He said if Spurs win the championship, then he's going to get boobies.
1: My daddy's got balls and boobs.
0: Weekend boobies. Mm-hmm. They'll be gone, dude. They'll be gone by Monday.
1: Dude, your son will be so proud of you.
0: I tell you what, this is when you're going to do it. Because we're supposed to have a BMS Live coming up.
2: Okay.
0: Before the end of the month. I don't know if I can give out the date yet. I don't want to.
1: The finals will be over, though.
0: Yeah, the finals will be over. I believe it's like on a Friday, the 26th of June is when we're, that's when we're shooting for.
1: Yeah.
0: It will be like the, there's not as much seating, so it will be limited. We're trying to work out the details. Hopefully we get that done. But that would be a good time. Mm. A very nice time. So, Nard, well, you should get the boobs, and then you can show them at our BMS Live. That would be great. Get him that weekend.
1: I don't know why Nard's not hyping this up.
0: Yeah. We could have a booby booth.
1: Yeah.
0: Or people. What do you think? Get in there with Nard. Get in the booby booth.
1: How excited Nard is.
0: Super people want to know, is that legal? I don't know. I don't know what's legal. I have no idea. Wait, what cup size? Oh, women are already jealous. Look, you're making women already jealous.
1: Dude, look at you.
0: Very progressive of Nard.
1: Mm-hmm.
0: He's a progressive guy.
1: Just very Spurs of Nard. Like, very, like, willing to... Because the Spurs might go on and come back to win the title now because of Nard. Because this is such a crazy bet that Nard's going to end up losing. And happen to get the boobs.
0: Yeah, that would be awesome.
1: Oh, my God, dude. It would be like Wimby and then Castle. And then, I guess, you know... Fox, Harper, and then Nard right
0: Norris.
1: Up there.
0: It'll be
1: Nard
0: Norris.
1: Right up there with the reasons why the Spurs won.
0: People are saying, do it June 27th. I don't think we can. I think we got to do it the 26th there, sport. It's always, we have way better turnouts on Fridays. It's always the best. Let's see here. Just think about it, Nard. You'll be up there with the Duncans and the Parkers.
2: Right.
1: Mm-hmm.
0: And the Ginobili's, and it'll be the Norris.
1: Yeah. But oh, man, you remember when Nard won us that championship?
0: That's right. Remember when he bet against the Spurs?
2: I didn't bet against nothing.
0: Remember
1: he said, go, boobs, go.
0: Yeah.
1: Dude, what a hero, Nard.
0: Nard has a shirt, you know, because it's the...
1: Nard has a, is it a word?
0: The New York Knicks. Nard has a shirt that says, I love big Knicks. It's a weird shirt, Nard. Man.
2: Yeah, super weird.
1: Yeah, super weird.
0: So
1: it's super weird. He wants to cuss at you right now.
2: No, I don't. I just
0: why?
2: I just want to.
0: It was your idea.
1: You want to vomit?
0: Whose idea was it?
2: Your idea.
0: I don't remember that. Yeah. Did I do this?
2: Yeah, you did this.
0: Did I do that?
2: Yeah, you did it all. The whole package.
0: What was that one dude on TV that'd be like? Did
1: Urkel.
0: I? Yeah, Urkel. Did I do that?
1: Did I do that?
0: Did I do that, Nard?
2: Yeah, you did.
0: Well, what a great... So you agreed to it.
2: What?
1: Yes.
0: Awesome. What is yes in German?
2: I don't
0: so,
2: know.
0: Yes. What? Nice. Yes. What?
1: Yeah.
0: So you're going to get the boobs, Nard? What?
1: What?
0: So yeah, if in case you didn't know, I know some German. And... But means yes in German, so yep.
1: Nice.
0: So he said he's going to do it.
1: Yeah.
0: Das? Older
1: men.
0: He's
1: still being so quiet.
0: I know. Yeah, well, he's been quiet all morning. The only time he talked is when he said, there was an ugly Supergirl, there's another one.
1: He's over there like freaking out.
0: The only time he talked is when we kicked off the show, when he derailed the entire program.
1: Well, listen, Nard, they need to win tonight, okay?
2: Yeah.
0: People are saying they have an Ariana Grande concert that Friday. Make it a Saturday. I can't.
1: You're gonna have to miss it. She's in town?
0: She's going to be in Austin.
1: God, I love her.
0: It just she's single now.
1: Oh, yeah. Well, yeah.
0: Nard, there's a little pop culture. Shot. Her and her boyfriend broke up of 3 years.
2: Oh, damn.
0: Do you know his name?
2: No.
1: No, I

0: No.
1: Mm-mm.
2: No?
1: I don't, man.
2: Oh, man. Even our GM is like, heck
1: yeah.
2: Our
1: GM's excited about it, too. Oh, God. He sent a picture of you with breasts.
2: Yeah. I like it.
1: Dude, he's amped.
2: Yeah, he's amped.
1: You got the GM amped now, yeah.
2: And Nard over there with the, no, Spurs, no.
1: Dude, Nard, this is, what a great thing for you to do.
2: I know.
1: Proud of you.
2: I am. I'm, you know what? You're doing it for your country.
1: What? Mm-hmm.
2: All right, so older men expecting their wives to have sex all the time. Is it, I think it's this one.
1: I think so.
2: I just did a
3: So to hear so many men who seem to be stuck in this 20-something mindset of, well, who's going to satisfy me? I don't know. I feel like this speaks to the...
2: Well, isn't that why you get with your woman? Because you like how she satisfies you?
1: Yeah, that's fair.
2: Right?
1: That's fair to say.
2: So you get with her, you're like, I really like how she satisfies me. I'd like her to satisfy me every day, and then I'd like to satisfy her as well. I think a lot of guys, if they're really into their woman, they like to satisfy her a lot.
1: Yep.
2: That's that. Here's your sign. Mm-hmm. If your man's really into you, then he likes to satisfy you. He actually gets excited satisfying you.
1: It actually means something to him.
2: Yeah.
3: Miscommunication. We are seen as such a large level between men and women. Like, just, it perfectly encapsulates it.
2: So she's saying, she doesn't want when a 20-year-old man energy when she gets married to a man.
1: Mm-hmm.
2: She doesn't want him bringing that 20-year-old man energy that wants to do it every day.
1: Oh, God forbid.
2: Right?
1: She's not like, that 20-year-old man energy.
2: We're not in our 20s. So don't be thinking you're going to get this all the time.
1: I mean, this woman's basically like, don't marry me.
2: Yeah.
1: That's all I hear right now. Don't marry me.
2: This dude said, Nard gets the boobs if SA wins and Billy gets them if New York wins. No. I would never. That's why it's good to be the host.
1: Yeah, what are you talking about?
2: I'm not doing that. This is Nard's bit.
1: Yeah, we're trying to help Nard out with his social media.
2: This dumbass, he's the one that's going to see a counselor because he lost followers on Instagram because his content sucks.
1: And so we're helping him have better, funnier content.
2: That's what we're doing. I'm having
1: that's
2: to
1: not
2: run.
1: Our fault.
2: I got to run Nard's social media to try to resuscitate it.
1: Get his followers back.
2: Catman says he loves to satisfy a woman. Such a turn on. I think most men, if they're really into their woman, even Kermit says that he likes to get a woman's leg shaken. That's the best.
1: Oh, absolutely. Nothing makes you feel more manlier.
2: I'm sorry. You said, did you sneeze or did you say something?
0: I said it's the best.
2: Okay. Bless you.
0: Thank you.
2: It's the best. What's the best?
0: To satisfy her.
2: Okay.
1: To have breasts.
0: What?
2: To satisfy your woman.
0: Yeah.
2: Well, that's
1: how would you know?
0: What do you mean?
1: You don't even have a woman.
0: What I do. When I do, I have one. I definitely don't leave until they're satisfied.
1: Mm.
2: Right. Nice.
1: Mm.
2: That's
1: Yeah, you be satisfying them.
2: You're so cool.
1: Yep.
0: I thought
1: you'd be satisfying them so much they leave right away.
0: All right. All right.
2: He's so frustrated.
1: I don't know why.
2: I don't know. We're just joking with you, man.
1: Yeah, dude. Relax, dude. You're the one that like drives every woman away.
2: You're the one that says you're so cool.
1: Yeah. And we're just pointing out like, hey, you don't have a woman.
2: He just said, You hear him there? I think you might have been able to hear it. He just went,
1: But he's always like, man, I'm making them climax like you wouldn't believe.
0: I try.
2: What's up, Riley? Riley?
4: Yeah, what's up, guys?
2: What's up? What are you doing?
4: I'm just, you know, listening. And I just have to say, men who want it all the time are weird and creepy.
2: What? I think they're healthy. That's a sign of health.
4: I mean,
2: what you call creepy is actually a sign of health. A man that wants to do it all the time, that is a sign that he's a healthy man.
1: But she calls it creepy.
4: Yeah, creepy. I listen to you guys literally every day, and I hear all of these creepy men calling in saying that they want their wife to give it to them daily. I would never. Like, daily is ridiculous. Two times a week, that's plenty. Two times is plenty.
2: For you?
4: Just in general, like as a life goal, I think two times a week is healthy. Wanting it every day, sure, that's healthy. That might show your virility, but like no woman's going to want to give it to you every day, like willingly.
2: Yeah, you might be right about that. There's probably not a lot of women out there that want to do it every day.
1: No, yeah, I mean, how could they?
2: Yeah, I don't know.
1: They get wore out.
2: Well, it just depends on the size.
1: I mean, any size will probably eventually do it if they do it every day.
2: If you got...
1: Okay, all right.
2: You're a little guy, I think, yeah.
1: You can still wear it out, Billy.
2: I don't think you can. If you're a little guy, you're not wearing it out.
1: I think you are.
4: I think you can also wear out the ask. You know, it's more annoying than anything to be asked continuously when you're in the middle of doing a billion things. Like, I'm supposed to stop managing this household to, like, get you off? No.
2: Yeah,
4: I'm sorry.
2: Yeah, that's... That sounds great.
1: Yeah, it does.
2: Yeah, take a time out. Mm-hmm. I'm on my break. Sounds like a great idea.
4: I have a life. I have too much to do to cater to Mr. Happy all the time. You know what I'm saying?
2: They're saying that you're right, Billy. This lady's opinion stinks.
1: Mm.
2: I didn't say that.
1: Yeah, I never heard Billy say that.
2: I said I agree that there's probably a lot of women out there that two times a week is all they want to do it.
1: Yeah. You said that that's probably the normal view or opinion of people, of women.
2: Especially the longer that a woman's been with a man, the less she likes him.
1: Which is, you know, understandable.
4: It's not that. I mean, I love my husband more and more every day. But, you know, you're with somebody for so long, it gets repetitive, things get redundant and lazy and comfortable, if you will, rather than lazy. It's just not always good, you know, like what, like 1 out of 10 times it's like amazing for the woman, you know?
2: Oh, you're saying that the man is to blame because it's not even that enjoyable for the woman.
4: Well, if he wants it every day, first of all, that's he's to blame. Like, you know, if she's not begging for it every day, then he's the one pestering her. And if she's avoided...
2: I don't like when women are like, oh, he's pestering me.
4: Well, I mean, imagine you've got your kids. Mommy, I need this. And then you've got your job, like, email. And then you've got your husband, like, touch me. You know, it's a lot.
2: Let me see. Haley, do you agree with her?
5: Oh, no, I do not. Oh, my gosh, no. Okay, so she said out of 10 times, maybe 1 time is good. That means I'm getting it 10 times. You know what I'm saying? Like, right. That's so fun.
2: She says, that's so fun.
4: That's fun, but, like, don't you have dishes to do? Like, how are you present every time? I have my mind wanders. Like, I got the dishes. I've got to pay a bill. Yeah. So how can it be good? It's like, it's just time killer.
2: Yeah. Miranda Bush says, oh, this woman makes a good point, and then you switch callers. Ha, ha, ha. Well, I didn't want Haley to hang up. She had been on hold for a while.
1: Oh, you seemed like the perfect time.
2: Yes. Haley, so you're excited if your man wants to do it every day.
5: Oh, my gosh. Yes, please. Beg for it. Yes. Yeah, I don't have dishes to do because my husband does the dishes. I don't have laundry. Like, my man takes care of everything. So
4: you want him more, yeah. Every day. Do that, though, every man out there, please. Like, do more, and I will want you. You know, like, clearly she wants to take care of him because he's taking care of her in other facets.
2: Well, Haley, can I ask your age?
5: That's fair. I'm 28 years old.
1: Okay,
2: and you want it all the time. Riley, are you absolutely older than 28?
4: I am older than 28. Not much, but yes.
2: Okay, so do you think, are you in your 30s then?
4: I'm in my late 30s, yes. Yeah, and right. I do also, I have a libido. I want it. I read fantasy. I read fairy smut. You know, like, I know what's up. Those girls out there know what I'm talking about.
5: Yes.
4: Right? Okay,
2: Haley, you read the fairy smut too?
5: Oh, absolutely.
2: It seems like all
5: if
2: women
5: you're not
2: read
5: reading
2: that
5: this stuff, what are you doing?
4: Like, no, you're just waiting. Exactly. And
2: I don't know about the fairy smut.
4: You better start.
2: No, I don't need to know about it.
4: If you do, your wife will give it to you every day.
2: I'm not going to read just to get it. That's too much work. Derek, if you're like, oh, you got to read this book also so you fair. Can get some. It's like, that's all
4: right. Right.
1: I mean, so, like, I like to read, but I ain't reading fairy smut.
4: You hear that, though. That's exactly how we feel when you want it every day. It's creepy, right?
2: So your man
4: I wanting you creepy? Well, for the guys. I think the guys think that us reading fairy smut is creepy.
2: I don't think we care.
5: I see the connection.
2: I don't think men care what you read. I mean, have either of your husbands been like, hey, I don't want you reading that kind of stuff. Knock that off.
5: Yeah, no, not for a second. No. That would be insane, too. Yeah. Like, that would be crazy.
2: Yeah, he's not telling you what to read.
4: No, but he's also not inquiring, like, hey, why are you sweating?
2: Do you think, Haley, because maybe Riley's been with her man longer, do you think when you've been with your man and you're in your late 30s that you're still going to feel the same way?
5: I think so. My husband and I, we've been married for 4 years. We've been together for 10. So I'm pretty happy to get it every day.
4: That youthful excitement. You know, I get that. And I get why men have that excitement too. It's that youthful virility that we talked about. But every day, it's just exhausting after a while, I guess.
2: Man, so she just doesn't want the pipe every day. No. But Haley does.
5: She
2: would appreciate pipe every day. Is there a question that you need to ask a woman? So
1: yeah, probably. Do you like pipe every day?
2: I mean, you just got to ask and be like, hey, if we get together, we get married, are you going to want pipe every day? Because
1: I think that's what you ask. Yeah.
4: Well, but it's like you can't look into the crystal ball and be like, yep, when I'm 40, I'm going to still give it to you every day because you're not going to get any more annoying. I swear.
2: So if you don't want to give it to your man every day, does he get to go get it somewhere else?
4: No, hell no.
2: Why?
4: Because it's mine.
2: Twice
4: a week.
2: Twice a week. So there's 5 other days. He can't go out there?
4: You guys can't control yourself?
0: Yeah, go work out.
4: That much? Literally? Go read a book.
2: But if... Why does he have to find other activities to do?
0: Go play some basketball.
2: He wants to hump his woman.
4: Then doesn't that, but for me, at least in our relationship, like I said, if the 1 out of 10 times is good, like it's quality over quantity in my opinion. And we do it, you know, the 2 times a week. And it's better those 2 times because you suppress it, you know,
2: Gotcha. All right. Well, that sucks. All right, well, thank you.
1: Good to know, though.
2: Yeah, really good to know. You got to ask the woman if she wants the pipe. All right, I got to take a break. We'll be back.
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2: Have you guys seen the video where the guy, he's building a house and he's gonna screw two boards together? But he's straddling. He's on the roof, it looks like.
1: Yes.
2: He's straddling, and he's between the two pieces of wood, and he accidentally screws his balls in between the two pieces of wood.
1: Yeah.
0: deserves it. He's an idiot.
2: Well, I wouldn't say he deserves it.
1: I don't know about deserves
0: it. If he's on there without like safety gear already.
2: What? No. See, this is where you derail stuff.
1: Mm-hmm.
2: What do you mean safety gear?
0: It sounds unsafe on his little getup that he's got going on.
2: What?

0: Get up.
1: Yeah, get you up. Said like it's like a 2x4 with like two screws and stuff.
2: What? I didn't say any of that.
0: Nope.
1: It just didn't sound safe.
2: Hold on. Let me play this for you real quick. Here, I'm going to play this video for you if it'll play. There he is. Mm-hmm. He's on top of the roof. Let me hit play. There he is.
1: Oh, yeah, that's not safe. He's an idiot.
2: What do you mean?
0: What are you supposed to do?
1: He's get a ladder. Get a ladder.
2: You can't have a ladder.
0: You've never built a house.
2: A ladder on the roof?
1: Yeah,
2: you want him to have a ladder on top of the roof if he's building the roof?
0: He's building a house. This is how people build houses.
2: Oh, my gosh. The guy's frantic because I have the audio.
3: Mm-hmm. Ladder died.
2: Oh, my God.
0: Yep.
3: What in the world?
0: Oh, God.
2: People are saying they don't make a tool that blocks your balls, moron.
1: If you're on a ladder.
2: There's no ladder. This is my frustration, Nard.
1: You're straddling it, though.
2: You can't put a ladder when you're building a roof. You understand?
1: I've seen it done.
2: What?
1: I've seen him put ladders.
2: I give up, Derek.
0: I know.
2: I give up.
0: I know.
2: I just want to talk about this dude.
0: This guy
2: hurt
0: his balls. Yeah, he squished his balls in between two 2x4s by screwing them together.
2: Yeah.
0: And Nard's like, his fault. Yeah, he was unsafe.
2: He should have a ladder up there.
0: He should have followed safety precautions.
2: Yeah, he should have a ladder up there. I've seen people, they always put ladders on top of the roofs as they're building them.
0: OSHA, no, he's lost his ability to do this.
2: Like OSHA. He said OSHA.
0: OSHA. Now he's doing. Now he's bringing up OSHA.
1: Yeah.
0: He's bringing up safety protocols.
1: Yeah, that's definitely a safety
0: thing. You know who he is? He's a 50-year-old. You ever run into these 50-year-old women that just want to argue with you about everything? Because I do. And that's how they are.
2: Yeah. And you know what I do? I avoid them.
0: Oh, you avoid them like that. Nothing gives you the ick more than that.
2: Mm-mm.
0: And that's what NAR's doing. NAR's now giving you the ick.
2: There's no reason
0: NAR's
2: to argue.
0: NAR's now turned into a Karen.
2: There's no reason to argue about this. Uh-huh. It's just a crazy story. And the normal reaction for somebody that
0: like,
2: has,
0: oh my God.
2: That has genitalia, you're like, oh, that makes me sick to my stomach. I remember the time I hurt my balls. Uh-huh. That's what I thought we were going to go do. I didn't know we were going to go down the safety protocol of what this guy, you know, this guy could have avoided
0: We need to change his name to Karen.
1: Why?
0: Like, because that's what you've turned into. You're a Karen.
2: All you do.
0: You argue about every single thing.
1: I was just saying, he probably did it to himself, it sounds like.
0: He did do it to himself. That's the funny part about it.
2: That's the, what?
1: Yeah, like, he.
2: What do you mean he probably?
0: We know that he did it to himself. That's why we were laughing.
2: It's on video that he did it to himself.
1: You guys didn't know it was
2: unsafe. It was just a terrible accident.
0: Yes.
2: That's all it was.
0: It was just a goofy thing.
2: Framers work this way all the time. I see it every day. Yeah,
0: all the time. Nard has no idea what he's talking
2: Nard
0: about.
2: No, Nard thinks there's ladders up there.
0: Yeah, that would take if they had to go up and down like that on the ladder instead of like.
2: They're calling him Karen.
0: No, he is a Karen. It would take them 19 years to build one house.
2: Karen has to be right about everything.
0: Mm-hmm.
2: You know how difficult those people that you have to be around that have to be right about everything, and take derail stuff and then change the whole thing.
0: Mm-hmm.
2: So
0: that's Nard.
2: So now we're not talking about this guy hurt his nuts, which would have been hilarious because then other guys would call and be like, man, tell you what, I was doing construction and I hurt my nuts.
0: Mm-hmm.
2: Oh, man, I tell you what, I was working on this. I was welding and I accidentally hurt my nuts. That would have been funny.
0: Yeah.
2: I hurt my nuts all the time when I run through the house and I forget that I don't have undies on and my phone's in my pocket and my phone will just smash right into my nuts.
0: Yeah.
2: I dropped to the ground immediately.
0: Wow, you must have big nuts.
2: Thank you.
0: Yeah, I mean, you have to.
2: No, it's just the phones are so big.
0: No, they're massive.
2: No, the phones are really big.
0: No, I know, so your nuts are
2: hits
0: massive.
2: The nuts.
0: I know. Big phone, big nuts.
2: No, it's just.
0: It has to. It's the only way. Nobody else runs around the house and their phone's in their pocket and it smashes into their balls.
2: Well, if you saw the pants that I wear, you would see that.
0: Oh, yeah, because you're wearing those.
2: I'm not wearing.
0: You're wearing those and one shorts.
2: I'm not.
1: No, those pockets that for his shorts, they definitely go side to side really quickly.
0: Like the and one shorts where you're like.
1: Yeah, kind of, but like it's just bigger pockets.
2: I'm not a dangler, guys.
0: Oh, he's a dangler, all right.
2: All right, not a dangler.
0: He has to be.
2: Ugh.
0: That guy, though, I mean, props to the guy, though, that was on top of the house that, you know, smushed his nuts because he obviously has big ones, too.
2: Chris, have you ever hurt your nuts?
4: Yeah, all the time.
2: You ever sit on them?
4: Not yet.
2: Okay.
0: I don't think I've ever hurt my nuts.
2: You've never hurt your nuts?
4: Never?
0: No, dude. They're always, like, protected in my belly.
2: That's the one good thing about having a fupa as a man.
0: Mm-hmm.
2: What about you, Chris?
3: No, my fupa doesn't go down to my nuts.
0: I'm saying my nuts are in my belly usually.
3: Oh.
2: You don't ever hurt your nuts, Chris?
3: Never.
2: Your kids haven't kicked you in the nuts?
3: Oh, no. I do hurt my nuts, but.
0: Mm-hmm.
2: This dude says, I dropped a coil gun on my head from 6 feet up. Slight concussion. That's Super Dave.
0: Damn, Super Dave.
2: This dude loves his balls. Though. He calls them Cheech and Chong. Rad says, he goes, I sit on my nuts all the time. Chick laughs at me. Derek's nuts are in his wife's purse.
0: Oh, ha, ha, ha.
2: Billy needs a jock strap. I'm not wearing a jock strap.
0: They're in my own purse.
2: That's right. Derek has a purse.
0: Yeah. I'll listen to my wife.
2: Nard, have you hurt your nuts?
1: No, not recently.
2: No. I'm sorry. Wrong question. No, that's true.
0: When you have small balls, it doesn't hurt.
2: Have you ever hurt your vagina?
1: No.
2: Okay.
3: No.
0: Mm-hmm. I'm telling you, hurting your nuts is only like a big boy, like big nut problem.
2: Bob says his balls are so old that they ride the water in the toilet.
0: No, oh, damn. Damn. You're an old guy.
2: Miranda Bush says, Billy lives at the Fern Gully. Huh?
0: The Fern Gully?
2: I don't know what that means, but it's just something rude, I'm sure.
0: I don't know. Miranda's kind of a bee.
2: Yeah.
0: She's always, you know, talking S.
2: She is.
0: She might talk more S than Green Goddess does.
2: I can't. Imagine two, I don't know, these are like 8x8s or something, or 8x4s or whatever they were. These were big boards, and this dude's balls were in between the boards.
0: Yeah. Oh! And it's funny, because then he's having to try to unscrew the board while his balls are being pinched to death.
4: Better died.
0: Poor guy, man.
2: Oh, man.
3: He turned
0: Poor guy.
2: He goes, this guy says he's racked himself with tire bars before. Oh.
0: When I first saw the video, I was like, no way Billy just sent me like a guy. Because I thought at first like he screwed it into like his leg. And I was like, oh my God. Like usually Billy doesn't send me like gory stuff like that. Then I had to watch it again. And that's when I realized, like, oh my God, no, his balls were in between the boards.
2: A lot of pain.
0: That he screwed together.
2: People want to know, Nard, you ever racked your ovaries?
1: No, not yet.
2: Okay. This comedian claims women's biggest icks and turnoffs stem from one thing men usually do. I also have this woman claims that men are better when they get it every day. 1-855-FU-BILLY with our Texas Hammer Hotline. We'll be right back.
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Thursday, everybody. It's KCLB. It's Mighty Iris. And I've had this ear issue that I was telling you about yesterday. It's like an allergy-related thing. It's like deep in my ear. Luckily, I don't have an earache yet. I hope it doesn't get to that point. I haven't seen a doctor about it. What sucks is that they're probably just going to give me a shot and it all goes away. Why can't we just have over-the-counter things that can help us with these issues?

It's KCLB, and happy birthday to a legend, Paul McCartney of the Beatles. He's 84 years old today. I'm going to say years young. Happy birthday, Paul.

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It's KCLB, and on this very day in rock history, Beck released the Odelay album. The album with Where It's At, Devil's Haircut. It's 30 today. Oh my gosh, June 18th, 1996. That is a milestone. Happy albumversary to Beck.

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He was so lovely, and he's from Wales, so he has an awesome accent. 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

KCLB rocks on this very day in rock history. 1994, the number one album was Ill Communication by Beastie Boys. That's the album with Sabotage on it. On this day in 1994, it was the number one

It's KCLB. It's Mighty Iris. And there's some cupcakes in the break room. Little miniature cupcakes. I didn't get one yet because my coffee was very sweet, so I didn't want to double up on all the sugar. Then I would have sounded like a madman all day.

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5: 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So, number 3, report the harassment, not just with a comment to someone, but report it to a supervisor and see that the report is followed with something in writing. 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But if you do report the harassment and there's any retaliation, you are protected by law and you have a case. Don't encourage abusive conduct at work by looking the other way. 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

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That's where you go to sign up for $1,000 for your daddy, because Father's Day's on Sunday. Win him that $1,000. Thank you.

It's KCLB and stuff going on this weekend. Bob Dylan's going to be at Acrisure Arena on Saturday. Oh, it's so cool that he's still touring. Never seen him live.

KCLB. Once again, I had a phone interview with Michael Astin from Gene Loves Jezebel, and we actually talked about Timothy Chalamet, but he didn't know who Timothy Chalamet was, and I totally forgot to say, oh, he played Bob Dylan, but maybe he would have known who I was talking about if I had said that, and I forgot to say that, so gonna have to talk to him again.

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It's KCLB. It's Mighty Iris. And as I sit here talking to you, I mean, as I stand here, I'm standing, I'm not sitting down. I'm reminded that there are two ice cream pops in my freezer. Ice cream bars. 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One is chocolate on the outside, vanilla on the inside. 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Oof. It's happening tonight.

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It's KCLB, and I have a gig on Saturday. I'm filling in for a fellow DJ that I know, and I'm excited. I've even started creating some dance mixes, some music edits, if you will, because not all the songs I have an intro that I can use, but it should be fun.

UCLB, and if you want to get your cinema on, they're doing Bicentennial Cinema today at Palm Springs Cultural Center, 6:30 p.m. They're showing Bad News Bears from 1976. Yeah.

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0: feels like we dropped 30 degrees, man. It's 93.7 KCLB. TK, who's working outside right now in the desert heat? Anybody? Roofers, landscapers, pool crews? Oh, construction, my buddy Travis and Aaron, golf course workers. Let us know. Text us what you're doing. Let us know this afternoon. I want to give you guys a shout. Little, you know, mood lifter. You love KCLB and we love you. 391-5252. 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

93.7 KCW. It's going to be a long weekend. I have the weekend off, which is really weird. Bucket list. What haven't I done? I haven't been on the Palm Springs aerial tram. I know. I've been here for 12 years in the desert. We've been friends for 12 years. Maybe Joshua Tree National Park. Hang out all weekend. They don't have showers. Let's party. New friends, I should say. From Colombia, I went to Shakira last night. I wanted to do that concert, Acrisure Arena. I only saw Blink there, one show. Lazy River, Palm Springs Surf Club. I'm going to hit those waves over there, too. What are you guys thinking? What's on your mind? Let us know. Text us, 760-391-5252.

0: 93.7 KCLB. Derek texted in. Bucket list. What he wants to do. Or at least this weekend. Palm Springs Power baseball game. On a warm summer evening. Derek, bigger nards than I have. Nice work. Mid-century modern neighborhoods. That's Tammy. Tammy over in Palm Desert. Oh, she's new to the desert. I get it now. I was like, wow. You've had all these years to do it. Tammy is new to the desert. Local coffee shop. Watching the mountains. Over on Sunrise. Oh, that'd be nice. Take your pick. There's a ton of them on Palm Canyon. Drive Highway 74 up into the mountains. That is beautiful. And the descent back into Palm Desert, even more amazing. All right, that is from Tommy. Tommy over in Indio. What do you guys have? What do you want to do this weekend? Something crazy. Bucket list stuff. 760-391-5252.
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0: year for rock. What were you doing? 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Were you in the Coachella Valley? What was happening with you? Let us know. Text us, 760-391-5252. We'll break down 1996 next.

0: 93.7 KCLB. 1996. Let's jump back. Until It Sleeps by Metallica, one of the biggest rock songs of the year. Damn, it's a good song. Independence Day, big one at the box office. One of the biggest movies of the decade. Gas was $1.23. It was $1.23, like $1.25 at the Shell, Encinitas Boulevard, where I lived. Average house, $125,000 to $140,000. You know, even on the beach where I lived next door, I could have bought a duplex for $189,000. And it was looking at the ocean, both sides. A Palm Desert, a lot of places could be found over $150K that year. No Facebook, no YouTube, no smartphones. 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Damn, that sounds fun. That is 1996, breaking it down just a little bit on 93.7.
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93.7 KCLB. Starting next week, we have tickets to Bill Burr. Agua Caliente Casino inside of the show. Bill will be here July 24th. I have a word in with Bill's people. We're going to talk to Bill Burr on the radio. Probably next week to set up the show. I know his brother randomly. And his brother lives in the Coachella Valley. And I talked to his brother once and he said, "You sure talk about Bill. You talk about my brother a lot on the radio." And I go, "Ah, I love Bill Burr. And I know you do too. He's one of the best comedians in the world. He's going to be here. And what is the point of me flapping about it? We have free tickets. You can win them starting Monday on 93.7.

0: 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What we've been through this week. How do you beat the heat, you guys? It isn't a season, Summer. It's a challenge. What are your little tricks? You've lived here for a long time. 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